0: Let's go, man. I'm trying to party with y'all. Come on. It's 935 Katie. It's your girl, Cece. What up, DJ Vital?
1: What's poppin', Cece?
0: It feels good right now.
1: For
0: I feel
1: sure.
0: like I'm like at like my family party.
1: A little party.
0: My family party. And I'm like, hey, don't give Mike Theo any beer because he gets crazy right now.
1: It's almost getting to that time.
0: It's always getting into that time. One time we had a family party. We didn't invite one of my Theos. Oh, he was pissed.
1: Oh, word.
0: And everybody was like, don't invite him because he gets drunk.
1: Oh, man.
0: It happens.
1: I'm always at one deal.
0: Hey, every family has one, right?
1: For sure.
0: Everybody got one.
1: Getting turned
0: Listen,
1: up.
0: We got tickets, though. I

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0: song says, not me, all right? Hey, listen, it's 9 through 5, Katie. You're tapped into the afternoon ride. Again, I tell you guys all the time, we do it every single day from 3 to 7. And of course, really quick, Vada, you know I want to shout out to all my cancers, right? We're in cancer season.
1: That's right.
0: Guess who's celebrating a birthday and they're a cancer too?
1: Celebrity wise?
0: Well, they're kind of like a celebrity. I feel like everybody in the world knows them and loves them and loves to taste them.
1: Ooh. I can't even guess.
0: Sweet. Sometimes it's warm.
1: Pie?
0: Melts in your mouth. Krispy Kreme. They're celebrating a birthday tomorrow.
1: No way.
0: Yes.
1: Fire. That's a great way to put it, crazy. Actually. Melt in your mouth, because it literally does.
0: Yeah. But literally, their birthday is July 17th.
1: Man.
0: So this is crazy. So tomorrow, if y'all go ahead, and I'm telling you right now, it's not Friday. Tomorrow's Friday. But I want to tell you right now so I can give you a heads up, because a lot of you go into the office and you love to grab your donuts in the morning. If you grab a dozen of Krispy Kreme donuts, they'll give you another original glazed dozen for just 89 cents.
1: Fire.
0: Yeah, right? It's almost like buy one, get one free, kind
1: of. Definitely, yeah.
0: So listen, if you guys want to go ahead and stop by and then tell them happy birthday, because they're celebrating their birthday, they're in cancer season too.
1: Honestly,
0: I'm not mad about that.
1: Legendary.
0: Don't forget, though, artist of the hour.

0: Ice Cube. I almost said Ice Cube, man.
1: Hey, fool. I love me some Snoop Dogg, so don't even worry about it.
0: For sure.
1: But it is Ice Cube. So when you hear Ice Cube, be calling number 9-323-520-5329 for those tickets to check out Cube and Mike Epps tomorrow in Long Beach at the Long Beach Amphitheater. In the meantime, let's get back in the mix. Come on, it's K-Day.

0: Listen, every little step you take, Vito, I'm going to always be right there with you. I got you, homeboy.
1: I appreciate you,
0: Z. You know what I'm saying? Big sis in this building.
1: A real
0: one,
1: man.
0: I almost cussed.
1: We tripping over here.
0: Yo, I'm tripping. And the bosses are still here in the office.
1: Lovely.
0: I know.
1: Hello, DJ E-Man.
0: I know, right? E-Man, Ecto, Peel, they all there. They would have ran in here. They would have been like, ACC.
1: The legends, man.
0: They would have been like, can we see you for a second? I've had those calls, though. I'm not even going to lie. I'm not going to hold you.
1: Hey, man, it happens.
0: It happens. I'm a little traviesa. Hey, really quick, though, I want to shout out to Terry Eaton out there in L.A., baby. He got them tickets. He's about to check out Q and Mike Epps tomorrow at the Long Beach Amphitheater. And I was like, hey, Terry, I was like, I'm going to shout you out. And he's like, all right, do it. And I was like, do you want me to shout out anybody for you? Or you want me to say anything specific? He was like, shout out the whole world.
1: That's
0: I was
1: right.
0: like, that's what I'm talking about.
1: Showing love, man.
0: I need that energy right now.
1: Absolutely.
0: Hey, listen, you guys. I'm so excited. I'm going to be at Chic Shoes tonight from 7 to 9. Culver City Mall. Don't at me. Fox Hills Mall, you know. For, you know, the city that be sitting.
1: For sure.
0: Exactly. But I'll be there from 7 to 9, so I'm so excited to see some of Arcadia Nation, because I picked a couple of listeners to come and sit down and have an intimate night with me. We're going to do a meet and greet. We're going to do a whole conversation about health, and it's going to be dope.
1: Love that, man.
0: That's what we're talking about. Listen, health is wealth. As you get older, like, it's just a different type of feeling now. You just got to take care of yourself. We can't be partying all night long, drinking all night long.
1: For sure, man. You got to prioritize your health.
0: Yeah.
1: For sure.
0: Indeed. And let me just tell you something. When you get older, let me tell you what people look for, what girls look for. They look for that glow. If you got a glow in you, that means you eat right.
1: For sure.
0: That means you juicing. That means your stomach is not dirty. Like,
1: you eating the greens, for sure.
0: I'm telling you, it's a different type. Different type of look you got to look for now. Listen, anything you guys want to hear, Vital's got you in the mix. Go ahead and give me your Instagram.
1: At DJVital.1200. Slide in the DM right now, man. I'm answering all requests. So
0: there
1: tap
0: it is.
1: In. Let's go.
0: Come on, it's K-Day.

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0: 93.5 Katie, you're tapped into the afternoon ride. I'm your girl, Cece. Happy Thursday. Hey, listen, I know it's hot outside, but we're about to cool it right now. The tea with D, baby. Maybe not. It's piping hot.
1: Whew, all right, Cece. So I'm sure, as everybody knows, there was a huge flood in West Hollywood. A 110-year-old LADWP water main burst early this morning near Sunset Boulevard and Holloway Drive, sending thousands of gallons of water rushing through West Hollywood, man. It caused a large sinkhole, damage to vehicles and underground parking garages, and two men even fell into the sinkhole, but thankfully they weren't seriously hurt. Now, Sunset Boulevard remains closed, but hopefully they get that cleaned up real quick. But more out here in LA, Hollywood will be closing the streets down for Ciclavia. It returns this Sunday and is turning nearly 7 miles of streets through East Hollywood, Hollywood, and West Hollywood into a giant space for walking, biking, and skating. It's going down, like I said, this Sunday from 9 a.m. to 4 p.m. and it is free 99. You ain't gotta pay nothing. And what's dope, you can also watch the World Cup final viewing party for free on the Hollywood Walk of Fame. So KD Nation, listen, if you need more info on this, you already know what you can do. Head over to our Instagram at The Afternoon Ride. But that's a wrap for the Tea with your girl, D.

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0: 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You tapped into the afternoon ride on your Thursday. I'm your girl, Cece.
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2: Boy Vital, man.
0: And listen, we are out the door. We're the afternoon ride. You guys can catch us every single day from 3 to 7. Vital be holding it down from 5 to 7. One day we're going to leave him here by himself and be like, just DJ and run the board.
1: Yep,
0: right?
1: The whole day. Yeah.
0: Come on.
2: It's all good.
0: We got you. You're going to take one for the team. Now listen. Make sure you guys take me home with you at IMCC Valencia.
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Yo, what's cracking? It's your homeboy Ice Cube. I love K-Day. Grew up on K-Day. I remember trying to get our songs played up here. You know what I mean? When can we get our songs played on K-Day? 93.5 K-Day. Back in the day.

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0: we're JJ Fat and we're here to rock. 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

0: Yes, hello. My name is Sulan, and I am calling to give my boyfriend an oral expression to let him know that I love him. And I know we've been fighting, but he will always be my love.
1: Excellent. And your man's name is?
0: Rico.
1: All right. What's going on with you and Rico? What's the real deal? What's really happening?
0: The real deal is he's older than I am, and I'm younger, and it's just a kind of little age different problem. He feels like I could go and do something else with someone else, but I don't want to. And so we've been having a little tit for tat. And so for me, I want him to know, and I want him to hear this so that he knows that I am, you know, I'm here for you, us, no, nothing else. Like, I'm here for us and building on us and willing to do whatever it takes to make sure that we get it right.
1: Wow, you're intelligent and you're a younger woman. This guy hit the jackpot.
0: Yeah, I think so.

0: want you to hold on. We are almost there, almost to the weekend. TGIF tomorrow, a Thursday night edition of Slow Jams. I start feeling really good on Thursday because I know the weekend is right around the corner. Tonight, love songs, the classics, your special dedications. We call them oral expressions. Let's get it started.
1: My name is Brianna Garcia. I'm from Lubbock, Texas, to my brother Brian Garcia. We love you, baby. This is for Mom, Dad, and all of us. We hope to see you soon, baby.
2: This is Vicky from Anchorage, Alaska. I want to send an oral expression to Miguel from Anchorage, Alaska. Baby, I can't wait till you're home. I miss you, and I can't wait till next month when I become your wife.
3: Hi, my name is Judith Beach. I'd like to send my oral expression out to Jackie Williams in Vegas, Nevada. Hi, baby. I love you. I miss you. And I want you to know that I'm thinking about you all the time.
0: All right, phone number 877-209-0631. 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

0: Hi, my name is Emily. I would like to make an a oral expression.
1: Sure. Emily, where are you calling from tonight?
0: Montrose, Colorado.
1: Okay, and who's on your mind? Who are you thinking about?
0: I'm thinking about my boyfriend named Gavin.
1: Is his name Gavin?
0: Yep.
1: Okay, what do you want to tell Gavin tonight? What's your message?
0: I just want to tell him thanks for taking me on a date today. I really had a great time, and even though we are young, I hope we can spend forever together.
1: Where did he take you today? What was the date like?
0: Well, he picked me up, and we went to Murdoch's to look at baby chickens because I thought they were really cute. And then we went to his house, and we had dinner, and it was really, really fun.
1: That's awesome. Did you have dinner with his family, with his parents, or just you two?
0: Yeah, with his parents. Yeah, it was good.
1: Very cool. And do you get along with the parents, the folks?
0: Oh, yeah, they're awesome.
1: And they like you?
0: I hope so.
1: Of course they do. Now, how about your parents? Do your parents like Gavin?
0: Oh, they love him so much. I feel like they really like hanging out with him.
1: I love that. Well, listen, I wish you two the best. Tell your family I said hello, and I appreciate all of you listening to Slow Jams tonight. It really means a lot to me.
0: Yep, thank you.

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1: My name is Jennifer Herrera, out of Las Cruces, New Mexico. This goes out to Israel Hernandez. Baby, I just want you to know that I love you more than life. And regardless of what we go through, I'll always be here for you.
2: 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I cannot wait till we get married in October. I'm so happy I found the right one to live my life with.
3: Hi, this is Leanne Rivera from Wichita, Kansas. I'm going to give an oral expression to my husband, Luis, for the love of my life, and I couldn't do without you.
4: Yes, this is Alicia. I'm from Louisville, Kentucky, and I just want to tell my fiance, Mike, that I love him so much.
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0: Hi, this is Vanessa Fernandez.
1: Vanessa, what are you doing?
0: I'm turning on my slow jams.
1: I love that. Thank you for that.
0: Thank you.
1: What's going on in your world tonight?
0: Just listening to my slow jams and writing my husband.
1: All right. What's your husband's name, Vanessa? Remind me.
0: Christopher.
1: Okay, so you're sitting down writing Christopher an old-fashioned letter, pencil and paper, and now you've got this huge microphone where Christopher can hear you, so I'm going to do this. I'm going to let you take over my show right now. I'm literally going to step away. You take over the show, and you tell Christopher how you feel, okay? I'm walking away. I'll be back.
0: Thank you. Hi, Christopher, baby. I love you, and I want to let you know I'm thinking about you every day, and I will never stop counting.
1: That was way too quick. I didn't have time to refill my cup, but I'm glad you were able to be on the show tonight, Vanessa, and you call us anytime, okay?
0: R-Dub, it's a huge honor. Thank you so much.
1: The honor is mine. Call us anytime and enjoy the rest of the show, okay?
0: Thank you. I sure will. Damn.

0: And here we go. Slow Jams continue tonight. Thursday night edition of Sunday Night Slow Jams. These are online expressions. These are the messages you've sent through our website tonight. Some are from earlier in the week and even last week. We're trying to play catch up tonight. Oscar De Rosa in Culver City, California, 93.5 K-Day says, I love you to the moon and back. From Katie to Albert in Tucson, Arizona, I love you and thank you for everything you do. You're my rock and my best friend. Charles to Sarah in Elmira, New York, I love you and we can get through anything together. These are online expressions from slowjams.com. Shana to Orlando in Lubbock, Texas, I love you this lifetime and the next, always and forever. Angela to Jacob in Bakersfield, California, Groove 99.3, I love you and thanks for always being there for me. From Kyle to Daisy in Biloxi, Mississippi, good night, sweet dreams, hugs and kisses. And I love you. We'll say hello and good night to Tammy and Eli in Corpus Christi, Texas tonight. Renata's and Pablo in Lompoc, California. Sherita and David in Inglewood tonight. And RW at the Slow Jams Command Center. Oral expressions, your final good nights. We'll take them now. 877-209-0631. Back in just a few seconds with the rest of tonight's Slow Jam Show.
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0: say I'm sorry.
1: Yeah, I just wanted to say that I'm sorry.
2: Really, really sorry.
1: I really need to hear back from you. I really want to apologize.
0: On the apology line, 1-877-209-0631.
2: Yes, is this R-Dub?
3: It sure is. Who's this?
2: R-Dub. Oh, my goodness. It's so good to talk to you finally. I've been listening to your song ever since Slow Jam started. My name is Stephen Christensen. I'm calling out of Star, Idaho.
3: Steve, it's great to hear from you tonight, man. And welcome to the show. Welcome to the apology line. Go ahead and say I'm sorry.
2: Jasmine, Mama, I'm sorry for what I've done. You are my number one. You are my favorite. You are my whole world. I love you always and forever, forever and always. I'm sorry for the past and what has gone on. I love you.
3: Steve, very well said. Super sincere. And I really hope things work out for you. I'm putting a good thought on you.
2: Thank you, R-Dub. And you, I love you so much. You are, like, I've been trying to get a hold of you, to talk to you. Like, you are my favorite. I love you so much. You are, I don't know how to express it, R-Dub.
3: Oh, man, I don't know what to say. Steve, we're loving you right back, my man. Stay blessed and stay safe.
2: Thank you, R-Dub. I told her

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0: One of my favorite things to do is listen to slow jams in the car. I grew up in junior high and high school, and everyone had stereo systems, and everybody was blasting like Eazy-E and Dr. Dre, and I was playing Jodeci as I cruised into the parking lot each day at school. Guess whose music the girls really liked? Mine. Oh man, I've got a love affair with this music and a love affair with radio, and I want to thank you for joining me tonight and on this radio station as we'll wrap up the week with a Thursday night edition of Slow Jams and your final good nights and oral expressions.
1: This is Susie from Anchorage, Alaska. I'd like to give an oral expression to Gregory. I know I love you, I miss you, and God, I pray, I hope you're listening.
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3: This is James calling from Modesto, California. I want to send out an oral expression to my girl, Felicia. I just want to tell you, I know that things have been hard lately, but we just got to accept this break that we're going through and try to come back together and make things work.
4: Hi, this is Sandra in Silsbee, Texas. I would like to give an oral expression to the man that I love, Fibrick Hill Jr. in La Mesa, Texas. I love you, and I can't wait to see you.
0: All right, it's a wrap. We never say goodbye. We only say goodnight, and until next time, God willing, that's going to be Sunday night for Sunday Night Slow Jams. If you'd like to leave an early oral expression for the Sunday show, call me tonight or anytime this weekend, 877-209-0631, or come see me at slowjams.com.
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0: 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You know what I'm saying? 93.5 K-Day. 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
0: Yeah.
1: Shut your mouth. Omar, shut your mouth. Shut up.
0: Okay.
1: I'll put him in the closet and close the door. 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

0: It's 95K Day, back in the day with your boy Romeo, and it's Friday. That's right, the weekend is finally here, man. It's been a long week for you, so how would you like to cool off at Hurricane Harbor? Well, if you do, that's something you want to do this weekend, make sure you stay tapped in, because starting in the 7 o'clock hour, I'm going to give you a chance to win family 4-packs at Hurricane Harbor. But you already know, in the next 10 minutes, it's all about birthdays and anniversaries. So who you want to show some love to, hit me up right now on the phone lines if you want to shout them out at 323-520-5329. Or you can DM me at Romeo on your radio. Come on, man. It's Friday. Let's get it.
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The AM right here on 935 K-Day, back in the day with your boy Romeo. But right now, it's all about birthdays and anniversaries, so I got to wish Olivia a happy 46th birthday. She lives in the city of San Dimas. And a happy 42nd birthday going out to Ricky! The homie Ricky representing L.A. got us tapped in while he's making his way to work. Why are you working today, bro? It's your birthday. Call in sick. Do something. Go back home, dog. All right, K-Day Nation, if you're trying to go to Hurricane Harbor, I got a family four-pack with your name on it coming up in the 7 o'clock hour. So make sure you keep it right here on 9.

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1: Hello.
2: Hola, my name is Carmen. Can I please speak to Susana?
1: Hi, this is she.
2: Hi, Susana. Yes, I own Il Nana Banana Childcare, and I got word that you are needing someone to watch your baby Nyla.
1: Nadia. Her name is Nadia.
2: I'm sorry, what was it, Natalia?
1: Nadia.
2: Noxzema, got it. I have availability. There's a couple of the kids here I'm kicking out at the end of the week.
1: Oh.
2: Yes, so I'll have some room for your daughter, Natalie.
1: Okay, I can hear the kids in the bathroom.
2: Yes. Oh, hold on, you can hear them. Okay, hold on a second.
1: Yes.
2: Shut up. Shut your mouth. Omar, shut your mouth. Shut up.
1: Okay.
2: Okay, no, yes. Don't worry. I'll put him in the closet and close the door. Give me one second.
1: Oh, my God.
2: Omar, I said get in the closet. No, you can't use the bathroom. Hello?
1: Okay. Yeah, I don't...
2: We're very excited to meet little Naomi.
1: I think we have the wrong number. And my daughter has full care right now. So thank you so
2: We're
1: much.
2: We're so excited to meet little Natasha.
1: Hello?
2: Hola, this is Carmen.
1: Hi.
2: I believe we were disconnected, yes.
1: I hung up on you.
2: Oh, I'm sorry. I thought maybe one of the kids accidentally hung up on you.
1: No, I hung up on
2: you. Don't
1: worry.
2: I've since punished all of them. I've put them all in the corner so we can have some time to talk like adults.
1: You know, I don't think that... I don't really want you taking care of my baby.
2: Woman to woman, I gotta tell you, watching all of these kids does get tiresome, you know, and I don't find time for myself.
1: I'm sure.
2: So really the only time I can actually breathe and feel like a woman is when I put them all on timeout.
1: Yes. So I'm kind of getting the sense that this is not...
2: You know, you're really easy to talk to.
1: Thank you. I can still hear the kids crying in the background.
2: No, that wasn't the kids. That was me weeping at the fact that I do this for a living, and I really, really honestly don't like kids.
1: Okay, you need some help. Is that a chainsaw in the background?
2: Hold on a second. Omar! I said no!
1: God.
2: No! We don't do construction till tomorrow. Remember, we go clean up other people's houses.
1: How dare you? These are children. Precious little lives.
2: Oh, yes.
1: You're ridiculous.
2: And they have an endless amount of energy for cleaning. Stupid.
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Young MC going out to Marsha from Apple Valley right here on 935 K-Day back in the day. Don't forget, all day long, we got the family four packs at Hurricane Harbor. But coming up in about 10 minutes for What's Trending. I know Dame Dash has been saying some crazy things about Jay-Z, but I think he may have created a great debate. And I'm going to tell you what that is in 10 minutes.

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1: Yo, we already know what Kendrick Lamar can do once he picks up a microphone, but we also know back in around 2018, Kendrick Lamar made an appearance on the Starz hit series Power in its fifth season, right? Well, now it's looking like Kendrick Lamar could be going back into his acting bag because it's worried that Kendrick Lamar will voice Alvin in the new Alvin and the Chipmunks reboot that's going to hit theaters in 2028. And I'm willing to bet some money. If it's a fact that Kendrick Lamar will be voicing Alvin in the new Alvin and Chipmunks reboot, there's no way he's not going to be on the soundtrack. I mean, he has to be. Okay, so leading up to Jay-Z performing his three nights at Yankee Stadium in New York, you know, Dame Dash has had a lot to say. And some of the things he's been saying has been like, this has to be AI. Like, he tripping, right? Well, now Dame Dash is trending because he's saying there's no way Jay-Z is as big of a rock star as Kanye West.
2: To me, Jay is just a big fish in a very little pond, and he stays fronting on the hood. That's why that's the only people that will show up is the hood.
3: What?
2: Period. But, like, Jay's not in the same league as Kanye. Like, Kanye is a real rock star. Kanye sells out with everybody corporate, not with him.
1: So I looked at some of the comments on that post, and you got people saying Jay-Z is the greatest rapper of all time. Just deal with it. You got people saying that Kanye West is definitely a better artist than Jay-Z. So now we got our round of this or that. So let's get down with it. Make sure you go vote on 935KD's IG story between Jay-Z and Kanye West. 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

0: 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Outstanding.
1: Let's get into it for Sports Wrap, and we got to start off talking about the Dodgers, who has the best record in baseball with 61 wins. And, of course, they're going for that three-peat when it comes to the World Series. Well, the quest for that will begin in New York as they'll take on the Yankees this afternoon at 4 o'clock. The Angels are at home against the Detroit Tigers tonight at 6:40. In the WNBA, the Sparks are in Chicago taking on the Sky. That game starts at 4:30. We also got some Major League Soccer action going on, where the Galaxy will take on LAFC tonight at 7:30. And, of course, since we're talking soccer, we got to talk about the World Cup Finals, as France will take on England tomorrow to see who gets third place. And on Sunday, Argentina will try to win the World Cup back-to-back as they will take on Spain. But real quick, I want to go back to baseball because I have to thank the Dodgers organization for allowing me to sing the national anthem tonight for the Ontario Buzzers in the IE. That game starts at 6:30, so if you're going to that game tonight, get there early and help me sing the national anthem for the Ontario Buzzers. And once again, a big shout-out to PJ Butter and, of course, the Dodgers organization. This hour's Sports Wrap is brought to you by Kalshi. Download the Kalshi app to trade the beautiful game, K-A-L-S-H-I. And don't forget KD Nation coming up at 7:35. I got a family four-pack to Hurricane Harbor with your name on it. Now, Malachi, let them know.
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1: Hello?
2: Hello, my name is Carmen. May I please speak to Weston?
1: Yes, this is him.
2: I'm the assistant to the assistant to the assistant to Mendoza, the attorney representing self-storage.
1: Okay.
2: The facility you worked for up until 2 weeks ago. There was allegedly asbestos found in the employee locker room, and you claim to have had some items that were exposed and are seeking reimbursement?
1: Yes, there was. It was not allegedly there was asbestos exposed.
2: Sir, I'm not a scientist. I don't know what asbestos looks like, and I'm pretty sure you're not either, so that is to be determined?
1: It doesn't work, so I'm going to be able to work there for 2 weeks now, the whole place.
2: Sir, I'm not here to point fingers. I'm just trying to get a list of the items you left behind.
1: Okay.
2: So?
1: I don't know why you're...
2: I'm not upset with you, sir. I called you for a list, and you're asking me questions about stuff that I don't know about, because like I said, I'm not a scientist.
1: Okay, I'm sorry. I
2: know that you're not a scientist, because if you were a scientist, you wouldn't be working at a self-storage facility.
1: I don't even know why we're fighting.
2: We're not fighting, sir.
1: If we were fighting, sir,
2: I'd stuff you in one of those storage lockers with the asbestos until you learn to spell mesotheliomyla. Hello? Hola, this is Carmen. I believe we were disconnected.
1: No, I hung up on you.
2: Sir, I'm not trying to argue with you. I just want your list.
1: Yep. I lost a pair of Ray-Ban sunglasses that cost me over $200.
2: Ray-Ban sunglasses, okay?
1: I lost a cardigan.
2: A cardigan? What were you doing wearing a cardigan to work?
1: It wasn't for work. So
2: I've been watching Storage Wars for the past 22 seasons. I've never seen one person wear a cardigan.
1: Shut up! Just replace my cardigan and my sunglasses. I need $300.
2: $300? I can get you a pair of Ray-Bans at the swap meet for $6.
1: I'd like to see you try. These were real Ray-Bans, and not only that, they were prescription.
2: So how would you know if it was asbestos if you can't even see?
1: I don't need to see that it's asbestos. They just told me that it was asbestos, so I had to stop working.
2: Actually, after hearing you, you do sound like your lungs have been affected. Either that or you're smoking a lot of menthol cigarettes.
1: My voice is going out from screaming at you, you assistant to that idiot.
2: Stupid.
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0: Say what? Freeze. You fried the K-Day Nation. Rock. You dipping through that traffic. Freeze. Not tomorrow, though. We off. Rock. Uh-huh. Rock. And let that beat go.
1: Higher, baby. Get higher, baby. Get higher, baby. And don't ever come down.
2: Romeo's about to make you a winner.
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0: What up, K-Day Nation? You ready for the weekend? Chill with the family. Have a good time. Do what you do. You know what I'm saying? Watch the World Cup. The Dodgers are back at it. A lot's going on in the city. But right now, I need you to get to the phone lines and hit me up. 323-520-5329 because I'm trying to hook somebody up with a family four-pack to Hurricane Harbor for the summertime. If you want to go, all you got to do is name the artist and title of this song. That's it. I'll give you a clue. He's going to be hanging out on the K-Day Morning Show next week. He come and pull up to hang out with your boy Romeo. We're going to have conversations. Running back for you one more time. Name the artist and title of this song. If you know it, 323-520-KDAY, hit me up.

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1: Good morning, K-Day. Who's this? Where you calling from?
2: Good morning, Romeo. This is Leanna. I hope I get this. This is my favorite DJ. Quick.
1: Oh, okay. Hold on. Hold on. Here we go. Name the artist and title that song.
2: I know it's DJ Quick.
1: Okay.
2: Oh, my God.
1: Five.
2: Hold on. Let me, Romeo.
1: Four.
2: Isn't it Sexuality?
1: Three. Is it who?
2: Sexuality.
1: Oh, sorry. That is incorrect. She loves some DJ Quick, but she didn't get the title right. Good morning, K-Day. Who's this? Where you calling from?
3: This is Mikael from Long Beach.
1: The LBC in the building. Here we go. One Hip Hop Second. Name the artist and title that song.
3: That DJ Quick, Down, Down, Down.
1: Yeah, which means it's going down for you, man, in Hurricane Harbor, because you just won a family four-pack for you and your family, all right?
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1: Shouts out to DJ Quick. He'll be hanging out with the K-Day Morning Show probably next Tuesday or Wednesday. He said he's going to pull up, so he's going to be taking over the radio next week. But right now, you and your family will be taking over Hurricane Harbor, so let the city know who just hooked you up.
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1: Just know, K-Day Nation, we got those tickets coming your way all day long. And speaking of tickets, coming up in about 5 minutes for What's Trending, wait until you hear what the average price is going to be for the World Cup 2026 final on Sunday. It's crazy, and I'm going to let you know

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1: Man, the way people have showed up in every city to watch the FIFA World Cup 2026 games and the way the ratings are watching it on TV, it's obvious it's a huge success. But check this out, K-Day Nation. Did you know this game on Sunday between Spain and Argentina could be the most expensive sporting event of all time because the average ticket price is going to go for around $11,000. However, there are some World Cup fans that are kind of upset due to the halftime performance because halftime normally lasts maybe 10, maybe 15 minutes. It's going to last 30 minutes, 19 minutes being just for the setup for all the halftime performances, and another 11 minutes for all of these artists to perform. And I'm talking about Justin Bieber, Madonna, Shakira, Burna Boy, BTS, and a couple of more artists. And I just don't know how all of that's going to happen in 11 minutes, but that's what they're saying. But at the end of the day, you can best believe, man, that game on Sunday between Spain and Argentina, the ratings are going to be through the roof. And KD Nation, I want to know who you rolling with for Sunday's game, man. Will it be Spain or Argentina? Make sure you go vote on 935 KD's IG story.
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0: Val getting her daily dose of some LL Cool J. That's lounging right here at 935 KD back in the day. Not sure if you're going to be lounging around the house all weekend long. 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

0: It's time for Carmen's Calls.
1: Hola, my name is Carmen. Can I please speak to Melanie?
2: This is Melanie.
1: You don't know me, but I met a man named Jacob last night at Big Al's, and I went home with him, and he says that he's cat-sitting for you.
2: Yeah.
1: But he's in the hospital right now, and I'm here with your cats.
2: Wait, what happened to Jacob?
1: We met last night, we were flirting, and then I came over to his place, but he slipped and fell, and his face landed in the litter box.
2: Okay?
1: I don't know, but the paramedics were laughing at him, and one of them got my number and said he's gonna come see me at Big Al's tonight, so can you come get these cats?
2: I can't, no. I'm out of town. I'm in Tulsa right now.
1: Alabama?
2: I'm in Tulsa.
1: Indiana?
2: It's in Oklahoma.
1: Oklahoma? Well, this is not okay.
2: I don't understand. So how long is Jacob gonna be there? Because one of them needs medicine every day.
1: I'm not sure, but I think maybe Jacob got into the cat medicine because he started purring and then passed out.
2: Okay, well, are the cats okay?
1: You want me to go? Okay, let me go find them. Here, kitty, kitty, kitty, kitty. Here.
2: Oh, my God. Are you hurting them?
1: Oh.
2: What happened? Are the cats okay? Hello?
1: Hello?
2: Hello?
1: Hola, this is Carmen. I believe we were disconnected.
2: Yes, what happened? What is going on over there?
1: Your cats attacked me.
2: Whoa.
1: I got all scratches all over me now.
2: What did you do? They're
1: what did I do? What do you mean, what did I do? You told me to go find your cats. How am I supposed to get on stage tonight at Big Al's with all these scratches on me?
2: What?
1: I mean, I've been in a cat fight before, but press-on nails don't cause these deep of gashes.
2: What did you do to my cats?
1: Dude, I haven't done anything to your cats yet, but if I find them, I swear to God, I'm gonna...
2: Do not hit my cats! Don't hit my cats!
1: Stupid.
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Today is Friday. It's the weekend, so everybody should be talking about, ooh, ooh. And don't forget, KDA Nation, all day long, we got your chance to win family four packs at Hurricane Harbor. Got them doing the morning show, and CeCe going to have them later on today doing the afternoon ride. But coming up in about 10 minutes for What's Trending, Kendrick Lamar could be hitting the big screen real soon, and I'll tell you for what movie. And Dame Dash has been saying a lot about Jay-Z, but I think he may have come up with a great debate, and I'm going to tell you what that is in 10 minutes.

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1: Yo, we already know what Kendrick Lamar can do once he picks up a microphone, but we also know back in around 2018, Kendrick Lamar made an appearance on the Starz hit series Power in its fifth season, right? Well, now it's looking like Kendrick Lamar could be going back into his acting bag because it's worried that Kendrick Lamar will voice Alvin in the new Alvin and the Chipmunks reboot that's going to hit theaters in 2028. And I'm willing to bet some money. If it's a fact that Kendrick Lamar will be voicing Alvin in the new Alvin and Chipmunks reboot, there's no way he's not going to be on the soundtrack. I mean, he has to be. Okay, so leading up to Jay-Z performing his three nights at Yankee Stadium in New York, you know, Dame Dash has had a lot to say. And some of the things he's been saying has been like, this has to be AI. Like, he tripping, right? Well, now Dame Dash is trending because he's saying there's no way Jay-Z is as big of a rock star as Kanye West.
2: To me, Jay is just a big fish in a very little pond, and he stays fronting on the hood. That's why that's the only people that will show up is the hood.
3: What?
2: Period. But, like, Jay's not in the same league as Kanye. Like, Kanye is a real rock star. Kanye sells out with everybody corporate not f***ing with him.
1: So I looked at some of the comments on that post, and you got people saying Jay-Z is the greatest rapper of all time. Just deal with it. You got people saying that Kanye West is definitely a better artist than Jay-Z. So now we got our round of this or that. So let's get down with it. Make sure you go vote on 935KD's IG story. Between Jay-Z and Kanye West, KD Nation, who's the bigger rock star to you?
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0: 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Outstanding.
1: Let's get into it for Sports Wrap, and we got to start off talking about the Dodgers, who has the best record in baseball with 61 wins. And, of course, they're going for that three-peat when it comes to the World Series. Well, the quest for that will begin in New York as they'll take on the Yankees this afternoon at 4 o'clock. The Angels are at home against the Detroit Tigers tonight at 6:40. In the WNBA, the Sparks are in Chicago taking on the Sky. That game starts at 4:30. We also got some Major League Soccer action going on, where the Galaxy will take on LAFC tonight at 7:30. And, of course, since we're talking soccer, we got to talk about the World Cup Finals, as France will take on England tomorrow to see who gets third place. And on Sunday, Argentina will try to win the World Cup back-to-back as they will take on Spain. But real quick, I want to go back to baseball because I have to thank the Dodgers organization for allowing me to sing the national anthem tonight for the Ontario Buzzers in the IE. That game starts at 6:30. So if you're going to that game tonight, get there early and help me sing the national anthem for the Ontario Buzzers. And once again, a big shout out to PJ Butter and, of course, the Dodgers organization. And just know that this hour's Sports Wrap is brought to you by Kalshi. Download the Kalshi app to trade the beautiful game, K-A-L-S-H-I. Now, Malachi, let him know.
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0: 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We're not. 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
1: Hello?
2: Hola, my name is Carmen. Can I please speak to Leona?
1: This is Leona.
2: Hi there. I'm calling on behalf of Armando, the owner of the Airbnb that you're booking for this weekend.
1: Oh. Yes.
2: Well, I'm not sure if you know, but Armando had new floors put in because of some damage that was done to the unit.
1: Okay.
2: So we'd like to have pictures of your feet on file just in case.
1: My feet?
2: Well, not just you, all of the girls. Bottoms, tops, and toes.
1: All of our feet?
2: So that if there's any damage, we can identify who did it.
1: I don't think we're comfortable with that.
2: Not comfortable with your feet? Oh, no, don't worry, ma'am. We're not going to judge the appearance of your feet. We only want to look at them just in case there's damage.
1: No, my feet are fine. They're not damaged, and I'm comfortable with them.
2: No, it's not about your feet being damaged. It's about the floors.
1: Okay, no, I don't feel comfortable sending people pictures of my feet unless I'm getting paid a lot of money.
2: What do you mean paid a lot of money?
1: Like, people get paid a lot of money for feet pictures if you're going to pay us a lot of money.
2: Oh, no, ma'am. I didn't know you were those kind of girls.
1: I don't know what those kind of girls mean. We're not.
2: You said that you get paid for pictures of your feet. I'm not trying to pay you for your feet pictures, ma'am.
1: I didn't.
2: This is Airbnb, not OnlyFans or Feet Finder.
1: Okay, I was making a joke. Let's move on.
2: Move on to what?
1: Send pictures of our feet. Like, that's inappropriate.
2: How are feet inappropriate, ma'am?
1: Feet aren't inappropriate, but pictures of feet to a stranger.
2: Okay, I'm wondering, like, is it because you guys have big feet?
1: What? No.
2: When you walk, do you leave footprints or potholes?
1: Okay.
2: When you go for a pedicure, do they soak your feet in a kiddie pool? If you go bowling, is your shoe size lane 7?
1: I don't know.
2: Has anyone ever called your feet tow trucks?
1: Is this a joke?
2: This is not a joke. I just want to know the size for the booties.
1: No, who is this?
2: Oh, are booties offensive too now?
1: Yeah, if you asked for me to send you a picture of all of our booties, they would
2: be offensive. I never said that. I said the sizes of your feet so that I can purchase booties.
1: Oh, booties, like to wear?
2: Yes, exactly.
1: Well, you're asking for pictures of my feet, so I'm automatically a ghost to that.
2: Because you have a dirty mind and probably dirty feet.
1: Oh, God.
2: Stupid.
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0: It's the K-Day Morning Show with your boy Romeo, and I have attorney Jacob Imrani on the phone line. So, Jacob, let me ask you. I'm hearing it's not always a good thing to speak to an insurance company after an accident, allowing them to take a recorded statement, right?
1: You know, it's not. And the reason it's important for us to educate and teach people is because the logical thing is that after an accident, you want to call the other person's insurance company, you want to report what occurred, and you want them to come and fix your car, especially if you're not at fault.
0: Right.
1: But the one thing that you have to keep in mind is that the moment an accident occurs, the other insurance company for the other party has a team out there investigating what happened and trying to find ways to not pay for the claim. Mm-hmm. So one of the first things that they are trained to do is to pick up the phone and try to call you and talk to you about what happened. Tell me what happened exactly. Can we ask you some questions? And logic would say, of course, I have nothing to hide.
0: Right.
1: Go ahead and ask me the questions. And one of the things that they always ask is, can I record our conversation? And most of the time, any of us would say, of course, it's not a big deal. You can record it. I'm not lying about anything. But the problem is, when they're talking to you after an accident, sometimes you're still, you know, sort of nervous. Sometimes, you know, you don't have the right mindset. And what's happening is they start asking you questions about when is the first time you saw the other car, how many seconds before the accident occurred. And they ask you technical questions. And even though you believe that the answers you're giving are logical, that you're not at fault,
0: right,
1: sometimes those technical estimates about how many seconds before the accident occurred, you first saw them, were you looking up, were you looking down, they use a lot of that information in order to either put you 100% at fault or to put you partly at fault. So for that reason, under no circumstances do we allow our clients to give a recorded statement. We do the talking for them. Any questions that the other side has, it goes through us. We speak to our client, we go over it with them, and then we're the ones that communicate their answers to the insurance company, because we make sure that nothing is going to be miscommunicated to the other side and puts our clients in danger.
0: K-Day Nation, that's why you need to pick up the phone and call my friend, attorney Jacob Imrani. 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So hit him up at 1-800-345-6789. 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
1: Thank you, Romy. And I think one last thing I just wanted to add is that it's important for, you know, K-Day Nation to know, when you call us, you're not paying us unless you win.
0: Yes.
1: So that's really important. A lot of people don't call attorneys because they think it's going to cost them money.
0: Mm-hmm.
1: Not when you call us. The consultation is free. 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And unless we win and we collect a settlement for you, you have no obligations to pay us for any of our services.
0: That's why you got to pick up the phone and call Jacob. Thank you, my man. Have a great weekend.
1: My pleasure, brother. Take care.
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Yo, what's crackin'? It's your homeboy Ice Cube. I love K-Day. Grew up on K-Day. I remember trying to get our songs played up here. You know what I mean? When can we get our songs played on K-Day? 93.5 K-Day. Back in the day.

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0: 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Be proud of K-Day. Serious hip-hop history there. Hey, yo, this is Ice-T. 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

0: Yo, yo, what's up? This is Dr. Dre. I have so many reasons to thank K-Day. K-Day was the first station that gave me an opportunity when I was a young and up-and-coming DJ. They gave me my own radio show, which was called The Traffic Jam, and I showed up every weekday at 5 o'clock.
1: Check this out. Right about now, AM Stereo KDAY is in effect. My name is Dr. Dre, and I gotta say what's up to some of my homies.
0: And every artist out there knows what it's like the first time you hear your on the radio. The feeling is amazing. Not only that, K-Day was the first station to play the first song I ever produced on my own, which was Boys in the Hood.
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0: you tap into the afternoon ride. That's your first song right there inside the three play at three, Poison by Belle Biv DeVoe. Now coming in at song number two, Pump Up the Jam. Make sure you write that down. And if you get the third song, DeAndre is going to hook you up with these tickets.
1: That's right. Four tickets to cool off this summer at Hurricane Harbor.
0: Nice.
1: So, KD Nation, make sure you know all three songs. Be caller number nine at 323-520-5329. Pump
0: Let's
1: it up,
0: go.
1: ZZ.
0: Pump up the jam.
1: Up the
0: Let's
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0: Go. 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I want to go work out right now.
2: The jam, pump it up while your feet are stumping, and the jam is pumping. 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

0: Friday. I'm your girl, Cece Valencia. But right now, I'm trying to find out what's the tea with my homegirl, D.
1: All right, Candy Nation, the wait is almost over. The 2026 FIFA World Cup final game is set for this Sunday. Argentina takes on Spain at MetLife Stadium in New Jersey. Kickoff goes down at 12 p.m., and Lionel Messi is looking to lead Argentina to a back-to-back World Cup title. So hit our DMs at the Afternoon Ride and let us know who you think gonna take that W. But look, once that World Cup wraps up, the weather is about to heat back up. So the weather will cool down a little bit this weekend, but don't get too comfortable because forecasters say triple-digit temperatures are supposed to return Tuesday through Thursday. Alexa, play Nelly Hot and Her. But listen, Candy Nation, if you want more info on the World Cup and where you can go check out some of these watch parties, head over to our Instagram at The Afternoon Ride. But that's a wrap for the tea with your girl, D.
2: 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You look good now you carry. Long time I watch you, I'm a one chat to you. I go like you know one chat to me. So what?